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2: Ladies, ladies, ladies, ladies, ladies. I had it all.

Look at it, I bet you wishing you could clutch that. That's just the way you like it, huh? It's so good, he just wishing he could bite it, huh? Never turn down nothing. Slaying these hoes, go trigger on a gun like it.

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1: Keep this up and I'll take you to the Church of Scientology next.